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8: Clear skies tonight, along with a low of 11. Mix of sun and cloud tomorrow, 30% chance of showers and a high of 25. Feeling like 27 with the humid X.
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8: Clear skies tonight, along with a low of 11. Mix of sun and cloud tomorrow, 30% chance of showers, and a high of 25. Feeling like 27 with the Humidex.
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9: Clear skies tonight, along with a low of 11. Mix of sun and cloud tomorrow. 30% chance of showers and a high of 25. Feeling like 27 with the humid X.
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2: Clear skies tonight along with a low of 11. Mix of sun and cloud tomorrow, 30% chance of showers and a high of 25. Feeling like 27 with the humid X.
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9: Clear skies tonight along with a low of 11. Mix of sun and cloud tomorrow. 30% chance of showers and a high of 25. Feeling like 27 with the Humid X.
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3: Clear skies tonight, along with a low of 11. Mix of sun and cloud tomorrow, 30% chance of showers, and a high of 25. Feeling like 27 with the humid X.
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13: Clear skies tonight along with a low of 11. Mix of sun and cloud tomorrow, 30% chance of showers and a high of 25, feeling like 27 with the humid X.
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6: 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Weather.
7: Clear skies tonight along with a low of 11. Mix of sun and cloud tomorrow. 30% chance of showers and a high of 25. Feeling like 27 with the Humidex.
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0: 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The Kent Grace Tailgate Country Derby is bringing big country energy July 17th and 18th. 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
1: Good morning, I'm Richard Coffin. The Northern Tornadoes Project has wrapped up its investigation into four storms on May 18th, including one in Mattawa. Officials confirm a downburst at 8 o'clock that night with winds up to 115 kilometers per hour. They say tree damage was reported in and north of Mattawa, along with one injury. A ground and drone survey was also completed a few days after the storm, documenting the reported damage along with minor damage to a warehouse building. Officials say there was damage over an area at least 8 kilometers long and up to 6 kilometers wide. City police filed 63 charges during the recent Canada Road Safety Week campaign. From May 11th to 15th, officers were focused on high-risk driving behaviors, traffic safety priorities, and concerns raised by residents in several locations. Some included Airport, Ski Club, and Sage Roads, along with Lakeshore, Carmichael, and Pinewood Park Drive. Police say 19 of the charges were for speeding, while one driver was charged with drug-impaired driving, and another was charged with having an open container of liquor inside the vehicle. The city says improvements being made to the Broome Community Dog Park in Champlain Park means intermittent disruptions over the next month. Sections of the park will be closed during the day. Where possible, areas not under construction will remain open for public use. The city will also reopen the full park at the end of each day for evening use when conditions allow. Officials say the improvements include an expanded large dog area with a natural wooded section, new shade tables and benches, improved drainage, and a new walkway connecting to the recently installed parking area. The municipality of West Nipissing says spring and summer construction work will mean highway improvements and lane closures in Crystal Falls and Field. Officials say the Ministry of Transportation is undertaking nearly 21 kilometers of construction on Highway 64 North, with just over 1 kilometer of work on Highway 575. They say it includes grading, drainage improvements, paving, electrical work, and more. Lane closures will be needed at various locations. Roadworks expected to be completed in July 2027. And Hamilton-based New Hope Community Bikes is helping connect discovery routes in North Bay with Indigenous youth on Bear Island. This past weekend, Indigenous youth and community members from Bear Island took part in cycling education and bike repair training with Discovery Routes Recycle Bikes Workshop. Officials say New Hope's Indigenous bike program supports youth through cycling, leadership development, and hands-on skill-building opportunities. Future plans locally include expanded cycling education, bike repair skills, and eventually the development of a community bike shop on Bear Island.
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2: In sports, it went to overtime with the Carolina Hurricanes defeating the Montreal Canadiens 3-2. The Canes now have a 2-1 lead in the Eastern Conference Final. And the Blue Jays lost to the Marlins 8-2.
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2: Sun and cloud today with a 40% chance of showers, a high of 22. Mainly clear tonight, a low of 12. Mainly sunny tomorrow, and a high of 20. In North Bay, it's 13 degrees.
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0: Zimmerman, Chevy Silverado on Country 90.5 CFCH. Good morning. It's 10 minutes after 6, Tuesday, May 26th. And as much as the days are really long now, the sun comes up early. When I drive into work, it's still fairly dark. And so I say this with the asterisk beside it, that it was dark when I thought I saw what I saw. So confirm or deny it now that the sun is up. But coming in this morning, it looked like there was a lot of water on Fisher Street in one stretch. Like around the intersection where Chippewa is. Okay, not exactly there, but kind of in that area. As I was driving in, the lanes heading towards Northgate, it looked like there was a lot of water there. Unless I just imagined the whole thing. And it got me thinking, okay, like, has there been a water main break in that area? I didn't see any crews on the scene. Was there a big downpour that happened on only one side of the street? It's possible. Or did someone just decide that 3 a.m. would be a great time to wash their vehicle? And let's be honest, we all have that guy in our neighborhood, don't we?
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0: We had so many texts yesterday regarding our what is this question that I actually wasn't able to respond to them all. I tried to respond, but it was overwhelming how many we got. It's a Kevin O Show on Country 90.5 CFCH. Just heard from Nate Haller. Thought about you. 619. A lot of people were thinking about the answer to the question yesterday. So we play what is this at just after between 8 and 8:30 every morning. Okay. And it's a trivia question. It's based on a survey or a study. And every now and then we get a question that really people are like, I need to know what the answer is. So yesterday's question was, less than 1% of households still have this. And the answer ultimately was still have Christmas decorations up. Okay? But there was a lot of great guesses. And one of them that got us talking was the laundry chute. Less than 1% of houses have a laundry chute. And then from there, we started talking about those things that houses had in like the 80s that you don't see anymore. Like laundry chutes, there's a few places that have them, but they're not that common. I think that'd be fair to say. But here's the other one. And I could not remember the name of it, but you helped me out. The dumb waiter. You know what the dumb waiter is, right? Remember they would have like it was all basically an elevator for your dishes. I really don't know what the purpose was. I guess if your dining room was on another floor, I guess. But do you remember the dumb waiter? Yeah. And then from there, we started talking about the Lazy Susan. That thing that would spin around. The dumb waiter and the Lazy Susan. Do you know what we ultimately learned? The 80s were a derogatory decade, weren't they?
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0: Sun and cloud today with a 40% chance of showers. A high of 22. Mainly clear tonight. A low of 12. And then mainly sunny tomorrow and a high of 20. In North Bay, it's 14 degrees.
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2: Good morning, I'm Richard Coffin. The Northern Tornadoes Project has wrapped up its investigation into four storms on May 18th, including one in Mattawa. Officials confirm a downburst at 8 o'clock that night with winds up to 115 kilometers per hour. They say tree damage was reported in and north of Mattawa, along with one injury. A ground and drone survey was also completed a few days after the storm, documenting the reported damage along with minor damage to a warehouse building. Officials say there was damage over an area at least 8 kilometers long and up to 6 kilometers wide. Nearly a third of all the charges laid by city police during Canada Road Safety Week were for speeding. From May 11th to 15th, officers were focused on high-risk driving behaviors, traffic safety priorities, and concerns raised by residents in several locations. Some included Airport, Ski Club, and Sage Roads, along with Lakeshore, Carmichael, and Pinewood Park Drive. Police say 19 of the 63 charges were for speeding. One person was also charged with drug-impaired driving, while another was charged with having an open container of liquor inside the vehicle. The city says improvements being made to the Brumman Community Dog Park in Champlain Park means intermittent disruptions over the next month. Sections of the park will be closed during the day. Where possible, areas not under construction will remain open for public use. The city will also reopen the full park at the end of each day for evening use when conditions allow. Officials say the improvements include an expanded large dog area with a natural wooded section, new shade tables and benches, improved drainage, and a new walkway connecting to the recently installed parking area. The municipality of West Nipissing says spring and summer construction work will mean highway improvements and lane closures in Crystal Falls and Field. Officials say the Ministry of Transportation is undertaking nearly 21 kilometers of construction on Highway 64 North, with just over 1 kilometer of work on Highway 575. They say it includes grading, drainage improvements, paving, electrical work, and more. Lane closures will be needed at various locations. Roadworks expected to be completed in July 2027. And Our Lady of Sorrows Catholic Elementary School is celebrating 50 years of faith, learning, and community. Officials recently marked the golden anniversary of the Sturgeon Falls School. They say the celebration brought together students, past and present staff, families, alumni, board members, and community partners, reflecting on the strong relationships that have supported the school for five decades. Events included cultural celebrations, a mass of Thanksgiving, and Bishop Dowd presenting the school with a papal blessing from Pope Leo XIV.
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5: In sports, are you getting a little nervous? Habs fans, it went to overtime with the Carolina Hurricanes defeating the Montreal Canadiens 3-2. Canes now have a 2-1 lead in the Eastern Conference Final. Jays lost to the Marlins 8-2. And undefeated Team Canada plays its final preliminary round game at the Men's World Hockey Championship in Switzerland this afternoon. They're taking on Czechia.
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5: Sun and cloud today. There is a chance of showers, about a 40% chance. A high of 22. Mainly clear tonight, a low of 12. And mainly sunny tomorrow, a high of 20. In North Bay this morning, it's 14.
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0: That's High Valley and Not Yet on Country 90.5 CFCH. Good morning, 6:39. This is Kindness Week in the city. They raised the flag at City Hall yesterday, and there's activities planned throughout the week. Graham Shaver, who is a young person in our community, I don't know, I'd say he's about 12 years old, but I might be off by a bit on that, but he is host of the Kindness Cast on Your TV, and he's going to be in studio tomorrow morning from 7 until 8 to co-host with yours truly. So we're going to talk about just being kind, among other things. So make sure you hang around for that. And speaking of kindness, our Kindness Cruiser is out in the community as well. It's our Wolves Den, home to Tim Hortons, Kindness Cruiser, powered by True North Chevrolet Cadillac. So if you know someone who deserves a random act of kindness, you can nominate them right now at mynorthbaynow.com. And so I've been driving the Kindness Cruiser for, I guess it's been about a week and a half now. It's a Chevrolet Trailblazer. Brand new vehicle. And you know, with the new vehicles nowadays, there are so many neat features that we have that we never had before, right? And so anytime I get a chance to drive a new vehicle, you discover more. This morning, here's the feature I discovered on the Kindness Cruiser. And I don't know if maybe your vehicle has this too. When I walked up to it this morning, I walked down the driveway, walked towards the vehicle, there was a light on the ground from the rear of the vehicle, and it shone the logo, like the Chevy logo, onto the concrete. It was like the neatest thing in the world. I have no idea what the purpose of it is, but it looked really cool. It was like a bat symbol for your vehicle. So, I don't know what the point of it is, but I was like, wow, look at that. So it might be time for another segment of the neat feature on your vehicle. We've done this before where you've got a newer vehicle and there's something that vehicle has or does that you think, wow, that is really, really cool. 472-ZFCH. Here's your chance to brag about your vehicle. And bonus points is if it has its own bat symbol.
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0: Waking up to a beautiful morning this morning. Look outside, sun's out. Looking at a high of 22 today. There is a chance of showers, just a 40% chance though. 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It's 648 472 CFCH. Anytime you want to get in touch, either by text or phone, if you've got something to talk about or some information that you think should be put out there, others should be aware of, 472-2324. 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
1: Good morning, Kevin. Ponytail Paul, how are you?
0: I'm good. Aren't you supposed to be out in the bush somewhere?
1: I am. I only have my flip phone.
0: So you're at one with the wilderness right now.
1: Oh, yeah.
0: How are the bugs out there this morning?
1: There's a few black flies, but they're biting. But we went for an ATV run on Sandam Road on Saturday. There was tons. That eagle, that company you're going to get to cut those trees down...
0: Eagle tree. Yeah, I need a tree taken down because the woodpeckers destroyed it.
1: I was observing them the other day, and are they ever efficient? It took them about 30 seconds to cut a big tree down. They clamp it, they cut the top half, and then they clamp it and take the bottom half. I cut a couple of trees down on my property this year after Crystal told me not to, so I did it myself. And I used my grandfather's buck saw and an axe. And I put straps to make sure it went a certain way. And what took me 2 hours took them 30 seconds.
0: Right. It's a science, the taking down of the trees.
1: It's a science.
0: And yeah, I've watched too many YouTube videos of people like you attempting to take their own trees down, and it never ends well.
1: Well, my neighbor taught me how to use tie-down straps and ropes to pull it the way you want. But, yeah, it's definitely worth the money to get someone else to do it.
0: Well, yeah, and I don't even like getting up on a ladder to change a light bulb in the house. So
1: I'll call you. Oh, there's a loon out there right now. Awesome. I'm going to go do some fishing in a little bit and wake that lazy dog up.
0: Okay, well, enjoy your time out there. That's awesome.
1: Thanks, Kevin. Have a great week.

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0: showers, a high of 22. Mainly clear tonight, a low of 12, and then mainly sunny tomorrow, a high of 20. In North Bay, it's 14.
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2: Good morning, I'm Richard Coffin. The Northern Tornadoes Project has wrapped up its investigation into four storms on May 18th, including one in Mattawa. Officials can

0: Confirm a downburst at 8 o'clock that night with winds up to 115 kilometers per hour. They say tree damage was reported in and north of Mattawa, along with one injury. A ground and drone survey was also completed a few days after the storm, documenting the reported damage along with minor damage to a warehouse building. Officials say there was damage over an area at least 8 kilometers long and up to 6 kilometers wide. City police filed 63 charges during the recent Canada Road Safety Week campaign. From May 11th to 15th, officers were focused on high-risk driving behaviors, traffic safety priorities, and concerns raised by residents in several locations. Some included Airport, Ski Club, and Sage Roads, along with Lakeshore, Carmichael, and Pinewood Park Drive. Police say 19 of the charges were for speeding, while one driver was charged with drug-impaired driving, and another was charged with having an open container of liquor inside the vehicle. The city says improvements being made to the Brumman Community Dog Park in Champlain Park means intermittent disruptions over the next month. Sections of the park will be closed during the day. Where possible, areas not under construction will remain open for public use. The city will also reopen the full park at the end of each day for evening use when conditions allow. Officials say the improvements include an expanded large dog area with a natural wooded section, new shade tables and benches, improved drainage, and a new walkway connecting to the recently installed parking area. The municipality of West Nipissing says spring and summer construction work will mean highway improvements and lane closures in Crystal Falls and Field. Officials say the Ministry of Transportation is undertaking nearly 21 kilometers of construction on Highway 64 North, with just over 1 kilometer of work on Highway 575. They say it includes grading, drainage improvements, paving, electrical work, and more. Lane closures will be needed at various locations. Roadworks expected to be completed in July 2027. And Hamilton-based New Hope Community Bikes is helping connect Discovery Routes in North Bay with Indigenous youth on Bear Island. This past weekend, Indigenous youth and community members from Bear Island took part in cycling education and bike repair training with Discovery Routes Recycle Bikes Workshop. Officials say New Hope's Indigenous bike program supports youth through cycling, leadership development, and hands-on skill-building opportunities. Future plans locally include expanded cycling education, bike repair skills, and eventually the development of a community bike shop on Bear Island.
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2: In sports, it went to overtime with the Carolina Hurricanes defeating the Montreal Canadiens 3-2. The Canes now have a 2-1 lead in the Eastern Conference Final. And the Blue Jays lost to the Marlins 8-2.
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2: Sun and cloud today, a small chance of showers. It's a 40% chance, high of 22. Mainly clear tonight, a low of 12, mainly sunny tomorrow, and a high of 20. It's 14 degrees in North Bay.
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3: 709, our awesome thing today is the North Bay Capital Center. They will be unveiling their upcoming season lineup tonight, and you were invited to be part of it. So there's complimentary refreshments. They're going to do some giveaways. And then the big announcement of what shows we can expect to see coming up this season, the Capital Center. Also details on the benefit bash as well. So it's going to be a great night. Doors open at 6:30, and then the actual presentation will get underway at 7 o'clock. It's always fun to hear it because they really do try and cover all the bases, right? So you get some music, some comedy, some theater, and so we'll see what's on tap tonight when we get the official announcement. We do know one show that's coming up next season, and that's Corey Marks. He will be at the Capital Center on Saturday, November 21st, and we want to fill the auditorium for that show, so go to capitalcenter.org and get your tickets for that one, and I hope, fingers crossed, that this one is on the set list because it is one of my favorites. It's My Whiskey, Your Wine, Corey Marks on Country 90.5 CFCH.

0: A lot of singing going on here in the studio with those two songs. Shenandoah, Two Dozen Roses, one of my all-time favorites. And then Corey Marks, My Whiskey or Wine before that. It's the Kevin O. Show on Country 90.5 CFCH. Good morning. 717. Crystal sent me a text to 472 CFCH. It says, can we just put out into the universe things that we don't want to take credit for, but we're going to take credit for, is that the lines on Algonquin Avenue by Sobeys have been fixed, repainted. Oh, yeah. We've been sort of complaining about it for the last couple of weeks. And I'm not saying we had anything to do with it, but I think we could take a small bit of credit, can't we? I mean, I think we can put this on our list, a list of things that maybe had nothing to do with this, or maybe they did. So the Algonquin lines, the season's greeting sign on City Hall, it took me a couple of years on that one. I said the season's greeting sign is past its days. We need to get some new decorations for City Hall, and they did this year. The crooked Marshall Park sign on Lakeshore, which is now nice and straight. Granted, it's a different font, but I don't want to split hairs. So there's another thing on our list. And if we're to continue to build our list, can I ask that we address McEwen Avenue? That stretch from when you turn off Algonquin onto McEwen, down past the Canadian Tire, it is in rough shape right now. And I get it. I mean, it's the time of the year. There's a few different roads that have had their issues for sure. But that one, to me, might be at the top of the list. Now, I just saw this story that apparently the asphalt bid is well over budget. And so now Councillor King is saying we may want to bump up the budget, considering, you know, how the city roads are. And I think we have to. I get it. It's not fun to buy pavement. There's nothing exciting about buying pavement. But it's a necessary evil, isn't it? It's like, don't we all have that thing that we have to spend money on, but we loathe spending money on it because it's not fun? Like shoes. I don't get excited to buy shoes. I know some people do. I don't. Garden hoses. There's nothing fun about buying a new garden hose. But every now and then, you gotta bite that bullet.
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0: Sun and cloud today. More cloud than sun outside our downtown studio. We had the sun earlier, though. It's going to hang around today. 40% chance of showers, though, with a high of 22. Mainly clear tonight and a low of 12, and then mainly sunny tomorrow, a high of 20. It's 14 degrees this morning. I was mentioning things that are not fun to spend money on, but every now and then you have to spend money on them, like pavement or asphalt. Is that the same thing? Or asphalt and pavement? I don't know. Let's not get too in-depth. Essentially, putting money into the roads. It's not fun, but it's necessary, and I guess it's becoming more and more expensive. But money well spent. Melissa sent me a text. Said there's nothing fun about buying feminine hygiene products. I'll take your word for that.
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1: Good morning, I'm Richard Coffin. The Northern Tornadoes Project has wrapped up its investigation into four storms on May 18th, including one in Mattawa. Officials confirm a downburst at 8 o'clock that night with winds up to 115 kilometers per hour. They say tree damage was reported in and north of Mattawa, along with one injury. A ground and drone survey was also completed a few days after the storm, documenting the reported damage along with minor damage to a warehouse building. Officials say there was damage over an area at least 8 kilometers long and up to 6 kilometers wide. Nearly a third of all the charges laid by city police during Canada Road Safety Week were for speeding. From May 11th to 15th, officers were focused on high-risk driving behaviors, traffic safety priorities, and concerns raised by residents in several locations. Some included Airport, Ski Club, and Sage Roads, along with Lakeshore, Carmichael, and Pinewood Park Drive. Police say 19 of the 63 charges were for speeding. One person was also charged with drug-impaired driving, while another was charged with having an open container of liquor inside the vehicle. The city says improvements being made to the Brumman Community Dog Park in Champlain Park means intermittent disruptions over the next month. Sections of the park will be closed during the day. Where possible, areas not under construction will remain open for public use. The city will also reopen the full park at the end of each day for evening use when conditions allow. Officials say the improvements include an expanded large dog area with a natural wooded section, new shade tables and benches, improved drainage, and a new walkway connecting to the recently installed parking area. The municipality of West Nipissing says spring and summer construction work will mean highway improvements and lane closures in Crystal Falls and Field. Officials say the Ministry of Transportation is undertaking nearly 21 kilometers of construction on Highway 64 North, with just over 1 kilometer of work on Highway 575. They say it includes grading, drainage improvements, paving, electrical work, and more. Lane closures will be needed at various locations. Roadworks expected to be completed in July 2027. And Our Lady of Sorrows Catholic Elementary School is celebrating 50 years of faith, learning, and community. Officials recently marked the golden anniversary of the Sturgeon Falls School. They say the celebration brought together students, past and present staff, families, alumni, board members, and community partners, reflecting on the strong relationships that have supported the school for five decades. Events included cultural celebrations, a mass of Thanksgiving, and Bishop Dowd presenting the school with a papal blessing from Pope Leo XIV.
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4: In sports, it went overtime with the Carolina Hurricanes defeating the Montreal Canadiens 3-2. The Canes now have a 2-1 lead in the Eastern Conference Final. And the Blue Jays lost to the Marlins 8-2.
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4: See some sun today. We'll see some cloud today. We might see some rain today. There's a 40% chance of showers as well. A high of 22. Mainly clear tonight, a low of 12, and then mainly sunny tomorrow, a high of 20. In North Bay, it's 15.
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0: 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Kevin O. Show. That was Nobody Roads from Josh Stumpf. 741. A couple things I want to talk about here. One was, I mentioned this earlier this morning, that when I drove in, and it was still dark, but it looked like there was a fair bit of water on Fisher Street this morning. Not at the Chippewa intersection, but closer to that, in that area, in that kind of stretch between there and the mall. So I'm not sure if it was a water main break or nothing. It may have been nothing, but let me know, 472-CFCH, if it's causing any sort of traffic issues this morning, okay? So that we can pass that along. The other thing is, tomorrow morning, Graham Schaefer is going to be in studio with us. So Graham is the youth ambassador for Kindness Week. This is Kindness Week in the city. And Graham is, I believe he's 11 years old now. If not, he's very close. And so he's going to be in tomorrow morning to talk about all things kindness related, including the activities that are planned throughout the week. And, you know, I've seen Graham on television. I've on social media, things like that. I don't think I've ever actually met him in person. So I'm looking forward to that tomorrow and introducing him to you as well. So that's between 7 and 8. And then the other thing is, tomorrow morning at this time, we're going to be giving you the text word that you will need to play the $1,000 minute on Thursday. So Thursdays are now $1,000 Thursdays for the next couple of months. We play twice every Thursday, the $1,000 minute, 7:40 and 8:40. Same as before, 10 trivia questions, 60 seconds. You get paid $10 for every correct answer. 10 out of 10 get you $1,000. Also, if you get to 9, we'll give you $500. The one difference, though, is at 7:40 on Thursday, it's a text your way in. So on Thursday morning, I'm going to say, text me the keyword, and then we do a draw from all those who sent the text, and that person gets to play the game. 8:40, you get to call your way in, okay? But in preparation for that, you need to know what the keyword is, and we'll give you that tomorrow morning at 7:40, okay? So make sure you hang around for all that, and meet Graham tomorrow morning as well.
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0: Jason Aldean is newest. It's called Don't Tell on Me on Country 90.5 CFCH 752. It was a bit of a rough weekend, we'll call it, at Canada's Wonderland. A couple of the roller coasters got stuck. This happens every year, right? Every year from the moment the park opens, I say, okay, how long till the first roller coaster gets stuck? And there was two of them. One of them had people on it. The other one didn't. But they said, well, it was windy, and so the roller coaster couldn't get all the momentum it needed to make it up the hills and all that. Then why would you run it knowing that? But anyways, they did. And I don't know anybody who's ever been stuck on an amusement park ride. Maybe you do. I'd be curious to talk to a person who's had this happen. Like, what is going through your head when you're stuck on the roller coaster at Canada's Wonderland? And how long were you stuck for? How did you ultimately get out? All of that. 472 CFCH. And, you know, truthfully, I don't ride roller coasters anyways. But the fear of being stuck is part of that. It's not because I'd be afraid of the height thing. No. It's not because I think, oh, what if we get stuck upside down? No. It's because I know that the moment we got stuck and we realized we were going to be there for a little while, the thing that would pop into my head, uh-oh, I think I got to pee.
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6: Sun and cloud today with a 40% chance of showers, 22 the high. Mainly clear tonight, a low of 12, and then mainly sunny tomorrow and a high of 20. In North Bay, it's 15.
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1: Good morning. I'm Richard Coffin. The Northern Tornadoes

0: Project has wrapped up its investigation into four storms on May 18th, including one in Mattawa. Officials confirm a downburst at 8 o'clock that night with winds up to 115 kilometers per hour. They say tree damage was reported in and north of Mattawa, along with one injury. A ground and drone survey was also completed a few days after the storm, documenting the reported damage along with minor damage to a warehouse building. Officials say there was damage over an area at least 8 kilometers long and up to 6 kilometers wide. City police filed 63 charges during the recent Canada Road Safety Week campaign. From May 11th to 15th, officers were focused on high-risk driving behaviors, traffic safety priorities, and concerns raised by residents in several locations. Some included Airport, Ski Club, and Sage Roads, along with Lakeshore, Carmichael, and Pinewood Park Drive. Police say 19 of the charges were for speeding, while one driver was charged with drug-impaired driving, and another was charged with having an open container of liquor inside the vehicle. The city says improvements being made to the Brumman Community Dog Park in Champlain Park means intermittent disruptions over the next month. Sections of the park will be closed during the day. Where possible, areas not under construction will remain open for public use. The city will also reopen the full park at the end of each day for evening use when conditions allow. Officials say the improvements include an expanded large dog area with a natural wooded section, new shade tables and benches, improved drainage, and a new walkway connecting to the recently installed parking area. The municipality of West Nipissing says spring and summer construction work will mean highway improvements and lane closures in Crystal Falls and Field. Officials say the Ministry of Transportation is undertaking nearly 21 kilometers of construction on Highway 64 North, with just over 1 kilometer of work on Highway 575. They say it includes grading, drainage improvements, paving, electrical work, and more. Lane closures will be needed at various locations. Roadworks expected to be completed in July 2027. And Hamilton-based New Hope Community Bikes is helping connect Discovery Routes in North Bay with Indigenous youth on Bear Island. This past weekend, Indigenous youth and community members from Bear Island took part in cycling education and bike repair training with Discovery Routes Recycle Bikes Workshop. Officials say New Hope's Indigenous bike program supports youth through cycling, leadership development, and hands-on skill-building opportunities. Future plans locally include expanded cycling education, bike repair skills, and eventually the development of a community bike shop on Bear Island.
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4: In sports, it went overtime with the Carolina Hurricanes defeating the Montreal Canadiens 3-2. The Canes now have a 2-1 lead in the Eastern Conference Final. And the Blue Jays lost to the Marlins 8-2.
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4: Sun and cloud today. There's a chance of showers, but it's a 40% chance. A high of 22. Mainly clear tonight, a low of 12, and mainly sunny tomorrow, a high of 20. It's 15.
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One margarita from Luke Bryan on Country 90.5 CFCH 807. I'm Kevin Oshevsky. Good morning. Yesterday's What Is This question? I told you it would be tough. And it was. I gave you a pretty good hint, and some of you figured it out. But we had a ton of people guess yesterday, more than we've had in a long time. The question was, as of today, less than 1% of homes still have this. What is this? And our answer yesterday, still have Christmas decorations up. And I actually had a couple people send texts and go, yeah, I'm in the 1%. Here's the thing. 5 weeks from today, we're more than halfway to Christmas. So you might as well just leave them up at that point, right? No point packing them up and then. Got a new question coming up after Brett Kissel and Dierks Bentley on Country 90.5 CFCH.

0: 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With Kevin O.
1: That's a nice drive into work today, isn't it? It's 8:11. I'm Kevin Oshevsky. Hey, if you're listening on the school bus, let us know. We'll give your school bus a shout out. I know some of the young people like to play along to What Is This? So here's your question. Employees were asked if they could implement one policy at work, what would it be? And this was the most popular answer. Employees were asked if they could implement one policy at work, what would it be? This was the most popular answer. What is this?
0: Think you've got it figured out?
2: I got it.
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Jamison Rogers and Luke Combs teaming up. Cold Beer Calling My Name. You going to the Luke Combs show? A couple of weeks in Toronto. There's a couple of shows there, actually. Should be a great one. It's a Kevin O show here on Country 90.5 CFCH 815. Employees were asked if they could implement one policy at work, what would it be? And this was the most popular answer. What is this? 472-CFCH. I love some of your guesses coming in on the text. Georgina, you get to take a nap every day about midday. Yeah. All right, we need to get this this project done. Yeah, I'm just going to grab some shut-eye and then we'll deal with it after that. They say naps make you more productive. It's not the right answer. Kim, the policy put into effect, Bailey's in your coffee every morning. That would be especially interesting if you worked in customer service, wouldn't it? By lunchtime, it would be a lot of, listen, they say the customer's always right. Well, I'm here to tell you you're wrong. Not the right answer. This one came in from, who is it here? This is Aiden. Aiden's on bus 121. I told you some of the buses, listen. And Aiden says, my guess is you get to take a break whenever you want. Okay, Aiden, you're not right, but you're not far off. Employees were asked if they could implement one policy at work, what would it be? And this was the most popular answer. What is this? 472-2324. That's 472-CFCH. You could call or text, whatever you're able to do. Just do it safely. And we'll get back to it after Shania. She's not just a pretty face, it's Country 90.5.

0: That's Shania on Country 90.5 CFCH. 821. We're playing What Is This This Morning? It's a tough question only because there's a lot of answers that could be correct, that kind of are correct. Employees were asked if they could implement one policy at work, what would it be? And this was the most popular answer. What is this? 472 CFCH.
1: Hi.
0: Hi. How are you?
1: Good.
0: Good. You have a guess for this morning's question?
1: Yes, my daughter actually came up with a guess before we dropped off at school.
0: Okay, so what's the guess?
1: She says relaxing whenever you want.
0: Relaxing whenever you want.
1: Yeah.
0: So, not exactly, but really, really close. It kind of is right, but it's not exactly what we're looking for.
1: I was going to say take a vacation whenever you want.
0: It's not exactly right, but it's very, very close.
1: Awesome.
0: Okay, hang on. I'll tell you what the answer is coming up shortly, okay?
1: Okay.
0: Okay, bye. And then I've had a lot of texts along that lines, too. Chantel said, take a two-hour lunch. It's kind of right, but it's not exactly what we're looking for. Mike Burrito, what about a shorter work week? It's not exactly what we're looking for, but it's kind of, because all of these things sort of fall under the umbrella of what is the correct answer. And I'm going to tell you what that answer is coming up shortly.
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0: A mix of sun and cloud today. There is a small chance of showers, a high of 22, and then mainly clear tonight, a low of 12. 16 degrees this morning. Employees were asked if they could implement one policy at work, what would it be? And this was the most popular answer. What is this? And I said you were basically correct. It just wasn't the exact answer. The exact answer is employees would say, as of now, flexible hours. You work when you want to work. Just get the job done. Right? Because maybe the days of the whole 9-to-5, Monday to Friday thing are starting to fade away. And ultimately, we just need the work done. Whenever you do it, whenever you're most productive, just get it done. There could be something to that. I don't know how people would feel about this radio show going at 9 o'clock at night versus this time. But anyways, that was the most popular answer. Okay? Let me ask you this as a follow-up question. Have you ever worked in a place where there was a bit of an unusual policy of some sort? You thought, that's a strange policy that we have to follow. 472-CFCH, 472-2324. Let's see who can take the award of the weirdest workplace policy.
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1: Good morning, I'm Richard Coffin. The Northern Tornadoes Project has wrapped up its investigation into four storms on May 18th, including one in Mattawa. Officials confirm a downburst at 8 o'clock that night with winds up to 115 kilometers per hour. They say tree damage was reported in and north of Mattawa, along with one injury. A ground and drone survey was also completed a few days after the storm, documenting the reported damage along with minor damage to a warehouse building. Officials say there was damage over an area at least 8 kilometers long and up to 6 kilometers wide. Nearly a third of all the charges laid by city police during Canada Road Safety Week were for speeding. From May 11th to 15th, officers were focused on high-risk driving behaviors, traffic safety priorities, and concerns raised by residents in several locations. Some included Airport, Ski Club, and Sage Roads, along with Lakeshore, Carmichael, and Pinewood Park Drive. Police say 19 of the 63 charges were for speeding. One person was also charged with drug-impaired driving, while another was charged with having an open container of liquor inside the vehicle. The city says improvements being made to the Broomen Community Dog Park in Champlain Park means intermittent disruptions over the next month. Sections of the park will be closed during the day. Where possible, areas not under construction will remain open for public use. The city will also reopen the full park at the end of each day for evening use when conditions allow. Officials say the improvements include an expanded large dog area with a natural wooded section, new shade tables and benches, improved drainage, and a new walkway connecting to the recently installed parking area. The municipality of West Nipissing says spring and summer construction work will mean highway improvements and lane closures in Crystal Falls and Field. Officials say the Ministry of Transportation is undertaking nearly 21 kilometers of construction on Highway 64 North, with just over 1 kilometer of work on Highway 575. They say it includes grading, drainage improvements, paving, electrical work, and more. Lane closures will be needed at various locations. Roadworks expected to be completed in July 2027. And Our Lady of Sorrows Catholic Elementary School is celebrating 50 years of faith, learning, and community. Officials recently marked the golden anniversary of the Sturgeon Falls School. They say the celebration brought together students, past and present staff, families, alumni, board members, and community partners, reflecting on the strong relationships that have supported the school for five decades. Events included cultural celebrations, a mass of Thanksgiving, and Bishop Dowd presenting the school with a papal blessing from Pope Leo XIV.
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4: In sports, it went overtime with the Carolina Hurricanes defeating the Montreal Canadiens 3-2. The Canes now have a 2-1 lead in the Eastern Conference Final. And the Blue Jays lost to the Marlins 8-2.
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4: Sun and cloud today. It's a great start to the day. 16 degrees right now. We'll get up to a high of 22 with possibly some rain in the forecast, but it's a 40% chance. Mainly clear tonight, a low of 12, and mainly sunny tomorrow, a high of 20. In North Bay, this morning, as mentioned, it's 16.
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0: That's Vincent Mason and Wish You Well on Country 90.5 CFCH. It's 841. Weird work policies. Okay, we're talking about work policies this morning because we found out there was a survey done where they asked employees, they said, okay, if you could implement any policy at work, what would it be? And the most popular answer was flexible hours. Essentially, work when you want to work, just get the job done. Love that, right? But then it got us thinking about weird work policies. Places you've worked where they had a policy that you thought, really? And truthfully, I don't think you can top my weird work policy. Maybe you can. We'll get to that in a second. There's been some coming in dress code related. Shorts had to be just above the knee. That was one. This one as well. Back in 2001, when I started at a new place of employment, ladies were not allowed to have open-toed shoes, were not allowed to have pants. They had to wear skirts, and they weren't allowed bare legs. So you had to wear nylons. Okay. So mine, and once again, see if you can top this, 472-CFCH. My weird work policy, nothing to do with clothing. My very first job, I was 14 years old, I think. And I worked in a takeout restaurant. And as part of that, one of my jobs was to dice the onions to put on things like hamburgers, okay? And so you would go and you would have to dice the onions. And by the time you were done, like the tears are streaming down your face, right? Because you know what it's like to cut onions. So imagine cutting a big giant bowl of them. Tears are streaming down your face. Then, and here's where the policy part comes in. You would have to submit your bowl of onions to the owner's wife. She would go through your bowl of onions and she would set aside the pieces that she didn't feel were cut properly. And then she would evaluate your bowl of onions. This is a true story. And so, yes, this would happen like every Saturday that I worked. And I never did particularly well, okay? Because by the end, I couldn't even see. I was crying so badly because of the onions. So I didn't get graded very well. Which explains why when I'm at the grocery store and I walk by that big display of cooking onions, I always feel so much shame.
1: 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Then it's back to the music.
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0: I love that our little country 90.5 family, we have people with all different, you know, backgrounds and experiences and things that they've done. And we talk about those every day. And here's another example of that. It's the Kevin O Show. Earlier, I was mentioning that this past weekend at the Canada's Wonderland, a couple of roller coasters got stuck. Every year, right? Every year, there's a roller coaster that gets stuck. And yet, people still get on them. I sound like my mom, but still. And I said, I wonder, is there anyone who's ever been actually stuck on a roller coaster or knows someone who has? Roxanne sent me a text. I was stuck on a roller coaster at Canada's Wonderland. What a shocker. Roxanne said this was a couple of years ago. She said, we just sat there and we waited. And they told us that they were doing some wiring and trying to work at getting us out. And then once the ride was fixed, it went through the whole thing. And we got coupons for FastPass for free rides. We were stuck for about a half hour. One guy did panic and climb out of his seat. Well, that's concerning, isn't it? And then Roxanne says, after being stuck on the roller coaster at Canada's Wonderland, she says, we actually already had FastPass, so instead they substituted free funnel cakes as a make good. Okay, actually, that's kind of worth it now.
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10: Sun and cloud today. There's a chance of showers, but just a small chance. A high of 22. It's 16.
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2: Good morning, I'm Richard Coffin. The Northern Tornadoes Project has wrapped up its investigation into four storms on May 18th, including one in Mattawa. Officials confirm a downburst at 8 o'clock that night with winds up to 115 kilometers per hour. They say tree damage was reported in and north of Mattawa, along with one injury. A ground and drone survey was also completed a few days after the storm, documenting the reported damage along with minor damage to a warehouse building. Officials say there was damage over an area at least 8 kilometers long and up to 6 kilometers wide. City police filed 63 charges during the recent Canada Road Safety Week campaign. From May 11th to 15th, officers were focused on high-risk driving behaviors, traffic safety priorities, and concerns raised by residents in several locations. Some included Airport, Ski Club, and Sage Roads, along with Lakeshore, Carmichael, and Pinewood Park Drive. Police say 19 of the charges were for speeding, while one driver was charged with drug-impaired driving, and another was charged with having an open container of liquor inside the vehicle. The city says improvements being made to the Brumman Community Dog Park in Champlain Park means intermittent disruptions over the next month. Sections of the park will be closed during the day. Where possible, areas not under construction will remain open for public use. The city will also reopen the full park at the end of each day for evening use when conditions allow. Officials say the improvements include an expanded large dog area with a natural wooded section, new shade tables and benches, improved drainage, and a new walkway connecting to the recently installed parking area. The municipality of West Nipissing says spring and summer construction work will mean highway improvements and lane closures in Crystal Falls and Field. Officials say the Ministry of Transportation is undertaking nearly 21 kilometers of construction on Highway 64 North, with just over 1 kilometer of work on Highway 575. They say it includes grading, drainage improvements, paving, electrical work, and more. Lane closures will be needed at various locations. Roadworks expected to be completed in July 2027. And Hamilton-based New Hope Community Bikes is helping connect Discovery Routes in North Bay with Indigenous youth on Bear Island. This past weekend, Indigenous youth and community members from Bear Island took part in cycling education and bike repair training with Discovery Routes Recycle Bikes Workshop. Officials say New Hope's Indigenous bike program supports youth through cycling, leadership development, and hands-on skill-building opportunities. Future plans locally include expanded cycling education, bike repair skills, and eventually the development of a community bike shop on Bear Island.
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4: In sports, it went overtime with the Carolina Hurricanes defeating the Montreal Canadiens 3-2. The Canes now have a 2-1 lead in the Eastern Conference Final. 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
4: Sun and cloud today, a 40% chance of showers, a high of 22. Mainly clear tonight, a low of 12. Mainly sunny tomorrow, a high of 20. In North Bay, it's 16.
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9: Sun and cloud today with a 40% chance of showers, a high of 22. Mainly clear tonight, a low of 12, and mainly sunny tomorrow, a high of 20.
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11: Sun and cloud today with a 40% chance of showers, a high of 22. Mainly clear tonight, a low of 12, and mainly sunny tomorrow, a high of 20.
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11: Sun and cloud today with a 40% chance of showers, a high of 22. Mainly clear tonight, a low of 12, and mainly sunny tomorrow, a high of 20.
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11: Sun and cloud today with a 40% chance of showers, a high of 22. Mainly clear tonight, a low of 12, and mainly sunny tomorrow, a high of 20.
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7: Sun and cloud today with a 40% chance of showers, a high of 22. Mainly clear tonight, a low of 12, and mainly sunny tomorrow, a high of 20.
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14: Sun and cloud today with a 40% chance of showers, a high of 22. Mainly clear tonight, a low of 12, and mainly sunny tomorrow, a high of 20.
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1: Hello and good afternoon. I'm Brad Obey. Armed Forces Day returns to the waterfront in 2 weeks. The June 10th celebration includes the Snowbirds, Skyhawks parachute team, static military displays, and more. Event committee chair and 22-wing honorary colonel Scott Todd says having the Snowbirds here before their Tudor planes retire after this season is a highlight.
2: I think just having the Snowbirds in North Bay and doing their air demonstration here, with the knowledge that this is the last time that they ever will be flying, I think that in itself is a special event and a special opportunity.
1: After this season, the Snowbirds will be grounded until their new planes arrive in the early 2030s. Mayor Peter Chirico says North Bay's Armed Forces Day is the largest in Canada and gives the community a chance to say thank you to Canadian and American military personnel who keep both the city and the country safe. The flood warning along the Lake Nipissing shoreline has been extended until next Tuesday. The MNR is encouraging everyone to continue to plan accordingly and keep a close watch on weather forecasts. Officials say though some vegetation has emerged and is absorbing some of the water, continued high water levels remain vulnerable to future rainfalls. Don't be alarmed if you see an increased police presence at Bort Longyear Memorial Gardens on Chippewa Street. That from the North Bay Police Service, which says the emergency response team is taking part in a training exercise at the arena today. Officials say the public may see officers in tactical gear, police vehicles, or drones operating nearby, adding the area will be clearly marked. However, they're asking residents to use caution when near emergency vehicles and personnel. Sidewalk accessibility improvements are underway on McIntyre Street. The city says crews are installing tactile walking surface indicator panels at intersections to help people with visual impairments identify the edge of the sidewalks and approaching roadways. Work started on one side of McIntyre Street at John Street and is proceeding to Castles and then returns on the opposite side. It's expected to take up to a week and a half and includes intersections at John, Regina, Fisher, Sherbrooke, Ferguson, and Castles. Officials say McIntyre Street will remain open, but drivers may experience minor delays due to intermittent lane closures. And Ralph Salentano has been appointed the Nipissing Parry Sound Catholic District School Board as a trustee for West Nipissing. Officials say the Scollard Hall graduate was a paramedic for more than 15 years before completing

0: completing a diploma in business accounting, adding he has more than 20 years of extensive experience in sales and fundraising. They say Celentano is a dedicated community leader and strong advocate for Catholic education. He fills a vacancy left by trustee John Willemson, who submitted his resignation in February to relocate to Alberta to be closer to family.
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0: In sports, the Vegas Golden Knights can pack their bags for the Stanley Cup Final with a win tonight. They lead their best-of-seven-game series over Colorado 3-0. The Blue Jays are continuing their 3-game series with Miami this evening. And in the WNBA, the Toronto Tempo are on the road in Chicago.
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0: 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In the cab of a truck cruising down Highway 17 or hiking through Laurier Woods, we're with you.
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9: Sun and cloud today with a 40% chance of showers, a high of 22. Mainly clear tonight, a low of 12, and mainly sunny tomorrow, a high of 20.
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love to. When Josh Ross sings from personal experience, it's golden. Scared of Getting Sober. Fantastic song here on 90.5 CFCH. You're driving home with Drew at 208 following a little bit of food poisoning mishap. That's me. I was the cook. I'm the only one to blame. However, something good did come out of yesterday. Because a lot of people, they mind their own business. But I needed to know the purpose of this leaf blower. When you see something unusual, what do? Because when I see the unusual thing, I think there could be a story there. So when your next door neighbor takes out their leaf blower and walks all over the lawn with it, you get curious. He did the leaf blower thing, I want to say Thursday or Friday. But yesterday, you go up and you ask about it. What were you doing? Because my top theory, what do you think? What do you think he was doing? Because my top theory was looking for children's toys. Because the leaf blower will make a move and then you're able to pick them up easier. Nope. It's an old trick from his days at the farm. See, the leaf blower scares the animals and bugs that might be in the grass. You know, snakes, mice, anything that might get hurt from the lawnmower. Because both of us are a part of No Mow May, where we don't cut the grass. And he wants to make sure that there are no animals when June comes around. Which, honestly, is so very considerate of him. Luckily, this is not something that I have to worry about because I got kids who love being loud. And speaking of nostalgia and looking back at the youth, it's Deanna Carter on CFCH.

There are some of us who will be coming home to a lawn that's been freshly cut, and some will have grass all the way up to their knees. Which one are you? Mackenzie Porter and Owen Riegling, 90.5 CFCH with bigger houses. It's 2:18 and my name is Drew. Talking about this because Kate is curious. The last time we talked, I mentioned No Mo May, and Kate had no idea what we were talking about. So let me fill you in. No Mo May basically allows the wildflowers to bloom, like the dandelions. And when the dandelions bloom on your property, all of the bees and all the bugs that need nectar and pollination, they do the pollinating. They can go to the dandelions and start the process. You know, because we're running out of pollinators. So the more support we can give them is better. So that's why we don't mow in May. We let the flowers bloom so that the bugs could use them. It also allows the plants to grow deep roots in the soil. That way, your lawn doesn't get dry because the roots will go deeper in the soil and you'll still have the wet stuff on top. So if you have issues with your lawn, you might be mowing a bit too early. Now, I'm not saying that this is a perfect system, because when you do let the grass grow for an entire month, the lawnmowers sometimes can't handle it. Like, there have been a few times where I mow it on Saturday and I have to go back to it on Sunday because we let it grow all month. Also, tall grass invites all of the bugs and the mosquitoes and the mice and the rats. So that's why my neighbor used the leaf blower to scare them off before turning on the lawnmower. So that's what No Mow May is all about. 472-2324. Do you practice this tradition or do you mow as soon as the grass gets up top? You can let us know as we enjoy some Megan Marani. Of course, mowing is a summertime activity, and I feel like this, in its own way, is a summertime song, maybe closer to fall. You'll understand as we enjoy Tennessee Orange.

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11: Tonight, we are going to get a mostly clear sky as the temperature falls to 12. Now, tomorrow, we're going to get plenty of sunshine with a high of 20. But Thursday is a nice blend, a good mix of sun and cloud with a high of 19. 226, we're at 23 degrees.
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0: You know, when we bring out the Kindness Cruiser, a question that a lot of people ask is, are you willing to take one of these kindness care packages to someone's home? The answer is yes. That was Jess Moskaluk's Take Me Home on 90.5 CFCH. And in case this is the first time you're hearing about the Kindness Cruiser, it's a very simple concept. There are incredibly kind individuals throughout our community. The kind of individuals who don't need the spotlight. The reason that they do good things is because they're good people. So how do we recognize these individuals? That's where you come in, and that's where the Kindness Cruiser comes in. We take the Wolves Den home to Tim Hortons Kindness Cruiser, the Chevrolet Trailblazer, and we deliver a package to someone. 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We will show up at their work. We've done that before. We'll show up at their home if that's easier for them. But here's the thing. We always want it to be a surprise because then it just feels better. When they expect the kindness, they're a little, tentative about it. But if we show up and say, hey, you're recognized for the good person that you are, well, sometimes we get tears, but always we get smiles. So if you want to bring a smile to someone, nominate them at MyNorthBayNow.com. 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

0: My child ruined my ideal superpower with three simple words. That was Carrie Underwood's Blown Away on 90.5 CFCH. It is 2:50. My name is Drew. And if you could have any superpower in the world, what would it be? My kid came up to me with this question, and they said they wanted to fly, which apparently was controversial because friends at school said they wanted the strength or move things with their mind. My child was the outlier wanting to fly. And I told my kid, yeah, don't worry. My choice is mind reader, so I guess we're both unique in our own way. Child asks, why do you want to read people's minds? And I said, sometimes in conversation, you want to know what the other person's thinking because then it helps you to know when to stop talking and when you've actually, you know, started irritating them. And your child stands there for a couple seconds, pondering this, and says, I don't think so, Dad. I don't think you would like it. What? Oh, okay. Why not? Kid looked me directly in the eye and said, you hate spoilers. Maybe I would like to fly after all.
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0: Not yet. We'll get to that, but first, I have to give you our weather forecast because I'm looking outside and I'm quite happy that the sun is again shining down here on Main Street and it will continue to shine for the rest of the day. And then tonight, we're going to have a mostly clear sky, just a few clouds and a low of 12. Same idea tomorrow, plenty of sunshine, just a few clouds here and there, going to be a high of 20 tomorrow. And then on Thursday, we get a nice mix of sun and cloud with a high of 19. At 2:55, we are at 23 degrees.
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0: have not tested this theory yet, but the only downside I can truly think of is drunk black flies. Madeline Merlot's Motel Flamingo on CFCH. Drew joins you at 3:08, wondering if you went to the East Ferris trade show over the weekend. Because if you did, you'd remember that it was the best weather we've had in years. Usually it was raining, but this time it was a little cloudy, but that's it. The only real drawback was the wind and the bugs. I don't know what it was, but the bugs moved into the East Ferris Community Center's parking lot at some point, and they were everywhere. I was talking with a gentleman at the show, and he mentioned that he's never had to deal with bugs in his backyard. Now, keep in mind, this gentleman lives in the forest off Highway 94, like prime bug location. So if he hasn't had any bug issues, you gotta get the sauce. You gotta ask for the trick. What does he do to prevent the black flies and the mosquitoes? He takes a pressure washer, fills it with 80% water, 20% rubbing alcohol, and blasts it all over his house. Now, my first thought was, wouldn't that make your house smell like a brewery or something? And his reply, word for word, is that such a bad thing?
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0: Okay. So we talked about the trade show earlier, and now I need to tell you how I thought two men were going to fight in the middle of it. We just heard the very romantic Dean Brody, A Man Without a Woman, on 90.5 CFCH. It's 3:15. You're driving home with Drew. And in case you missed it, this past Saturday, the East Ferris Community Center was open to the public for you to see what local businesses had to offer. But it wasn't just about the businesses. There were inflatables for the kids, reptile shows, and a magician. Shout out to Christoph. Now, you were there to offer people the opportunity to talk on the radio, talk about their business, what they're offering. And as you're introducing yourself to different people, you hear behind you the words, "I'll give you a shiner." Okay, what's your first thought? Because mine was that, oh no, there's a guy behind me who's about to punch someone in the face and give them a black eye. You know, a shiner. Can you tell I've only fished 3 times in the past year? Because apparently, learned this, a shiner is another name for a minnow that some fisher people use as bait. So this man was not about to punch another man. He was actually being very generous, giving a fellow fisherman some free bait, which makes a lot more sense when you think about it, because you realize that this all happened right in front of the OPP booth.
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10: It's one of those days when you realize getting into your vehicle after work is going to feel so warm. We have sunshine all day, high of 20, leading to a mostly clear sky tonight, the low of 12. Now, tomorrow, same conditions, mostly sunny with a high of 20. But on Thursday, we throw some clouds in the mix and drop it down to 19 degrees. At 3:23, the thermometer says 24.
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In a fit of rage, I broke the closet door. However, all the blame goes to my pants. Carter Faith's Betty on 90.5 CFCH, a song that talks about pants in a very different context. You're driving home with Drew, and I'm wondering about the last time you cleaned the closet out and went through everything. It's not a great chore, but it has to be done. Well, you had some time this morning before work, so you start taking things out when you get stuck and fall over while carrying a box of cords. What happened? What made you fall? Well, the belt loop on your jeans gets caught in the closet's doorknob and you fall. And as you're on the ground, in a moment of emotional weakness, you give the door a swift kick, which then makes it pop out of the hinges and start falling towards you. Now, luckily, you were aware, so you were able to catch it on the way down, or I wouldn't be here today. But also lucky was the fact that you were able to fix the door before leaving for work. You still had that little bit of extra time, which is good, because that might be a hard one to explain to my wife over text, why the door is not on... why the door's not on the hinges. I just realized I never did put the cords back, so I'm probably going to have to explain anyway. Oh, well, what can you do? Brett Kissel, Dierks Bentley on 90.5 CFCH.

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0: Meanwhile, I can't wait until May 31st because Steps for Hope is happening at Lee Park. That was Sasha on 90.5 CFCH. My name is Drew, and in case you haven't heard of North Bay's Steps for Hope, it is all to raise money and support Leukemia and Lymphoma Society of Canada. And this is a full family event. Sure, the crux of Steps for Hope is a 1 kilometer to 5 kilometer walk or run, and your entire family can take part. It goes this Sunday from 9 until 2, but here's the thing. It's not just about the walk. There's going to be games for the family, auctions, a 50-50 draw, a barbecue. It is just a community event with a way to help thrown in there. So if you want to visit raceroster.com, which is a lot harder to say than I thought it would be, raceroster.com, you can learn more. You can also see the community calendar on mynorthbaynow.com. But this, again, goes this Sunday from 9 until 2 at Lee Park. It's North Bay's Steps for Hope.
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12: So we have, let's take a look here. Yes, sunshine for the rest of our day. And then it's going to be a clear sky tonight. Drops to a low of 10. Tomorrow we'll enjoy more sunshine, small chance of showers later in the day, a high of 20. And then it's just a mix of sun and cloud on Thursday with a high of 19. 354, it's 24 degrees.
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2: Hello and good afternoon. I'm Brad Obey. Armed Forces Day returns to the waterfront in 2 weeks. The June 10th celebration includes the Snowbirds, Skyhawks Parachute Team, static military displays, and more. Event Committee Chair and 22-Wing Honorary Colonel Scott Todd says having the Snowbirds here before their Tudor planes retire after this season is a highlight.
3: I think just having the

0: donate $1,000 for mental health programs and projects in North Bay. The event took place at Canadore College's Aviation Hangar this past Saturday, with over 650 attendees taking part. The event featured live music along with a meal provided by Churchill's, as well as live auctions. The organization's founder, Wade Ringler, says they've now increased mental health awareness in ways he could have only dreamt of just a few years ago. Officials say Chad for Chad was founded in the wake of Chad Ringler's death in 2023 after years of struggling with mental health. Since then, they've raised about $1.5 million and helped bring resources and funding to the area to benefit those experiencing mental health challenges. The flood warning along the Lake Nipissing shoreline has been extended until next Tuesday. The MNR is encouraging everyone to continue to plan accordingly and keep a close watch on weather forecasts. Officials say though some vegetation has emerged and is absorbing some of the water, continued high water levels remain vulnerable to future rainfalls. Don't be alarmed if you see an increased police presence at Bort Longyear Memorial Gardens on Chippewa Street. That from the North Bay Police Service, which says the emergency response team is taking part in a training exercise at the arena today. Officials say the public may see officers in tactical gear, police vehicles, or drones operating nearby, adding the area will be clearly marked. However, they're asking residents to use caution when near emergency vehicles and personnel. Sidewalk accessibility improvements are underway on McIntyre Street. The city says crews are installing tactile walking surface indicator panels at intersections to help people with visual impairments identify the edge of the sidewalks and approaching roadways. Work started on one side of McIntyre Street at John Street and is proceeding to Castles and then returns on the opposite side. It's expected to take up to a week and a half and includes intersections at John, Regina, Fisher, Sherbrooke, Ferguson, and Castles. Officials say McIntyre Street will remain open, but drivers may experience minor delays due to intermittent lane closures.
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2: Country 90.5 Sports. Canada is wrapping up preliminary round play at the Men's World Hockey Championship. They are currently facing off against Czechia, and it is currently the third period. Czechia leads 2-1. The Vegas Golden Knights can clinch the Western Conference title with a win over Colorado tonight. Blue Jays are continuing their three-game set with Miami tonight. And in the WNBA, the Toronto Tempo are on the road in Chicago.
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2: Going to be a clear sky tonight as it drops to a low of 10. Now, tomorrow we do get a sunny day, but there is a small chance of showers later in the afternoon. Tomorrow, it's a high of 20. But then on Thursday, it's just a mix of sun and cloud with a high of 19. 4:03, it is 24 degrees.
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1: Some people write country songs after a breakup. Some of them after a party. But not many do it while getting their teeth cleaned. Let me take you to Kenny Chesney's house in the Virgin Islands. Kenny had just finished writing with Brett James, and it was the song out last night. When they were done, they realized that there was still daylight outside. So Brett asked Kenny, "Did you have any other song ideas?" Why, yes, in fact. It was a song that came to him during a dentist appointment. Kenny needed some work done, and that meant knocking him out. So the dentist puts the gas mask on Kenny Chesney, and he said it was the most relaxed he's ever felt. The man was always working. He rarely had time for himself. So this unnatural level of calm was a shock to the system. And after the appointment was done, Kenny asked to take home a can of that stuff, but unfortunately, that's illegal. What he did get, though, was a song idea about escaping reality. Not with knockout gas, but with things that you enjoy. Brett loved this idea, so the two of them got to work on today's chapter in the Book of Country Music. Kenny Chesney's Reality.

0: chapter in the book of country music, Kenny Chesney's Reality. And if you enjoy hearing stories behind your favorite songs, I hope you join us Sunday morning for your legendary breakfast. We go to the 60s, the 70s, and the 80s to, of course, share the music, but give you some stories behind our favorites, like the Conway Twitty song that caused a little bit of a stir. So what happened was Conway realized that if you write risky material, more and more people are going to listen to it, as long as you can hold yourself up to the controversy. And there was one time he may have pushed it a bit too far, because an entire radio convention disowned the song. They refused to play it. And that's really risky, especially for country music. Country music lives and dies by the radio, especially back in the golden age. However, this is Twitty. People love Twitty. And enough people loved him that even though radio stations pushed away the song, it made it to number one. Of course, our standards are different nowadays, so we are going to be playing that song and plenty more this Sunday. Your legendary breakfast starts at 8 a.m.
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9: Beautiful sunshine to last the rest of the day, and it's going to be a clear sky overnight. A low of 10. Tomorrow will also be sunny. There's a small chance of showers in the afternoon, but let's focus on the sunshine with a high of 20. And then on Thursday, it's a mix of sun and cloud with a high of 19. 422, we're at 24 degrees.
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0: Did you hear about the mermaid who lost her job? I know it sounds like a joke, but I swear this is real. John Michael Montgomery on Country FM as you're listening to the Drivin' Home with Drew show. It is 4:33, and you've seen those mermaid performances, right? You've probably seen them on TikTok or Facebook or maybe even in person. But there are these folks who swim in tanks pretending to be mermaids. And in the Blue Zoo Aquarium, they had one of these tanks, but the aquarium has since shut down, which leaves Serena without a job. Now, Serena is the mermaid performed by Angie Cunningham. And now Angie's looking for work, which is when you start thinking about transferable skills. What have I learned at my previous job that I could sell myself with in my next job? I mean, you could pivot from being a mermaid to a scuba instructor, I guess. However, to be a mermaid, you need to have breath control skills, underwater rescue training, and be able to swim with both of your feet constricted. So lifeguarding might be a good choice for her. And who doesn't want to be saved by a mermaid? But this got me wondering, is there a skill from your job that you think you could use anywhere? 472-2324. My skill is talking on the phone. And I will say, many of my family members truly appreciate that.
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0: This is a PSA about the dangers of the enter key. Wreck laws, long live the night. 90.5, it's 447 and you're driving home with Drew. What are some ways that you have calmed yourself down? Like, if I'm getting frustrated, I grab my soundproof headphones, play soft piano music, and that tends to do it for me. But for a buddy of mine, what he does is write angry emails and then deletes them. Sometimes he'll even put the person's email at the top so it feels like he's actually talking to them. With that in mind, let me take you to this past Friday. My friend had some words to say over something he saw on Facebook. Saw a post, it made him angry, so he starts writing a message on Facebook to the person who posted it, again, letting his anger out. The plan was to delete it. And in case you don't see the issue here, here's the difference between writing an email and writing a Facebook message. When you hit the enter key on an email, you're starting a new paragraph. When you hit enter on Facebook, it will send the message. And that's the story of the time my friend called me asking how to delete a Facebook message. Hey, if nothing else, he's not angry anymore.
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9: Looking at a clear sky tonight as the temperature falls to 10. It is going to climb to a high of 20 tomorrow, but we do have sunshine and a small chance of showers in the afternoon. But Thursday, it's just a mix of sun and cloud with a high of 19. 4:54, we're at 24 degrees.
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1: Hello and good afternoon. I'm Brad Obey. Armed Forces Day returns to the waterfront in 2 weeks. The June 10th celebration includes the Snowbirds, Skyhawks Parachute Team, static military displays, and more. Event Committee Chair and 22-Wing Honorary Colonel Scott Todd says having the Snowbirds here before their Tudor planes retire after this season is a highlight.
2: I think just having the Snowbirds in North Bay and doing their air demonstration here, with the knowledge that this is the last time that they ever will be flying, I think that in itself is a special event and a special opportunity.
1: After this season, the Snowbirds will be grounded until their new planes arrive in the early 2030s. Mayor Peter Chirico says North Bay's Armed Forces Day is the largest in Canada and gives the community a chance to say thank you to Canadian and American military personnel who keep both the city and the country safe. The fourth annual Chad for Chad fundraising gala raised $558,000 for mental health programs and projects in North Bay. The event took place at Canadore College's aviation hangar this past Saturday, with over 650 attendees taking part. The event featured live music along with a meal provided by Churchill's, as well as live auctions. The organization's founder, Wade Ringler, says they've now increased mental health awareness in ways he could have only dreamt of just a few years ago. Officials say Chad for Chad was founded in the wake of Chad Ringler's death in 2023 after years of struggling with mental health. Since then, they've raised about $1.5 million and help bring resources and funding to the area to benefit those experiencing mental health challenges. The flood warning along the Lake Nipissing shoreline has been extended until next Tuesday. The MNR is encouraging everyone to continue to plan accordingly and keep a close watch on weather forecasts. Officials say though some vegetation has emerged and is absorbing some of the water, continued high water levels remain vulnerable to future rainfalls. Don't be alarmed if you see an increased police presence at Bort Longyear Memorial Gardens on Chippewa Street. That from the North Bay Police Service, which says the emergency response team is taking part in a training exercise at the arena today. Officials say the public may see officers in tactical gear, police vehicles, or drones operating nearby, adding the area will be clearly marked. However, they're asking residents to use caution when near emergency vehicles and personnel. Sidewalk accessibility improvements are underway on McIntyre Street. The city says crews are installing tactile walking surface indicator panels at intersections to help people with visual impairments identify the edge of the sidewalks and approaching roadways. Work started on one side of McIntyre Street at John Street and is proceeding to Castles and then returns on the opposite side. It's expected to take up to a week and a half and includes intersections at John, Regina, Fisher, Sherbrooke, Ferguson, and Castles. Officials say McIntyre Street will remain open, but drivers may experience minor delays due to intermittent lane closures.
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4: 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Canada wrapped up the preliminary round play at the Men's World Hockey Championship, and they beat Czechia 3-2. The Vegas Golden Knights can clutch the Western Conference title with a win over Colorado tonight. Blue Jays continue their three-game set with Miami, and in the WNBA, Toronto Tempo are on the road in Chicago.
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4: We've got a clear sky tonight with a low of 10. Tomorrow will be mostly sunny with a small chance of showers in the afternoon. Going to be a high of 20. And then Thursday is a mix of sun and cloud with a high of 19. 5:05, it's 24 degrees.
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There are many ways to make it in country music. For Sean Austin, it was a discovery. Dallas Smith saw a show by Sean and then decided to sign him to his label. And that's how we get him there. It's Drew for 90.5 CFCH. 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And unfortunately, the answer for a long time was very complicated because you got to go through the government. Since it's a Canadian song, you have to go through the CRTC. It's a whole thing. And it deters a lot of people. So the higher ups at our company decided, what if we made it a little easier? 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And if they think there's potential, they can put them in contact with those in the industry who can help foster the talent. And so, madeandplayedincanada.ca was born. You can visit this website right now and sign up for free. And it doesn't have to be country music. This could be any music that speaks to you. If you're a songwriter who just has words and music spilling out of you at all times, then you might be perfect for this website. So check it out. madeandplayedincanada.ca and let the world know what you can create. Now, like I said, Sean Austin was discovered by Dallas Smith, but if you want to hear the story of someone who started from the bottom, that would be Tyler Joe Miller. He began his career, we'll say, acting. However, after he released the song Pillow Talkin', it got the industry talking. And now, after a lot of years of hard work, people around the nation know the name Tyler Joe Miller. And here's one of his more recent ones, Broken Man on CFCH.

0: number of times he walks away forgetting he's wearing headphones. 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It's amazing he's still in one piece. 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

0: And my kid was walking in a straight line towards another kid's family, and I thought to myself, oh, this should be okay. This will be all right. This will be fine, right? That was Keith Urban, Straight Line on 90.5 CFCH. My name is Drew, and it was fine because I was shown the simplest way to calm a child at the park thanks to my own kid. It is 5:22, and I'm wondering if you've ever been to a park where a kid's just not having it. We took the family over the weekend, and there was a child who was having a meltdown. And the parents of this kid were having a tough time bringing their little one back to earth when my oldest starts walking over. And you're about to get up, thinking, oh dear, this is a delicate situation. I hope they're not going to make it worse. And that's when your child put out their hand, gave something to the crying kid, and the kid immediately calmed down. Then they looked at their parents and said, can I go play? And then they ran off with my oldest to go and play. What happened? when I say meltdown, it was a full-on meltdown. So when it was time to go, you ask your oldest, hey, that kid you were playing with earlier, what did you hand them? Oldest looks up at you and says, I just walked over and said, hey, do you want to look at this cool rock I found? Absolutely brilliant.
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0: Clear sky tonight with a low of 10. Tomorrow, mostly sunny, but there is a small chance of showers later in the afternoon. It's going to be a high of 20. But then on Thursday, mix of sun and cloud, high 19.
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0: I couldn't get my jaw off the floor fast enough after seeing this person's order. This is Country FM. My name is Drew, and I'll be the first to tell you that if someone else makes food, it's better than when you make it. This is just a fact of human life. You could be the best chef in the world, but when someone else makes that food, it just tastes better. That's the only explanation I can think of for this person's order at Subway. My wife and I were craving Subway, so we took the kids. We're just figuring out what we all want before we get to the counter when somebody goes ahead, which makes sense. We're still figuring it out. You go do your order. But that's when out of the corner of your ear, you hear what they order. They grabbed a foot-long Italian, put some cheddar cheese on there, asked them to toast it, and walked out of the store. They went to Subway for a grilled cheese sandwich. Again, when someone else makes a grilled cheese sandwich, it's better. That's just a fact of life. But while Subway is the place I would go for teriyaki chicken, I'm not sure it's the grilled cheese capital of the world.
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sometimes you have to take a breath and realize everyone's happy. There's nothing wrong. It's just a little bit gross. Josh Ross, Single Again on 90.5 CFCH. My name is Drew, and we have many parks in this town. And at one particular park, there was an experience that I think the family is going to be talking about for a while. So you're watching your kids on the equipment when this new family comes down. They've got a 12-year-old, I think, who runs off to the equipment, and then they've got a newborn, like a fresh baby in a stroller. The parents sit at the picnic table, and they have their dog and their baby. The dog walks over to the baby, and the parents think nothing of it, so we know that this dog is well-behaved. And then the dog licks the baby in the face. Apparently, this was new because both parents looked at this and went, waiting for the baby to freak out. To which the baby starts laughing. So the dog licks the face again, and the baby laughs, and the dog licks the face, and the baby laughs. And you could see the relief on the parent's face of like, oh, thank you. We survive another day at this park. They then get a treat for the dog and wipe off the baby. You know that those two are best friends for life. You love to see it. What you don't love, though, is when that kid gets older and perhaps finds a love of country music, this is going to be considered a classic. Florida Georgia Line on CFCH.

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11: Clear sky tonight with a low of 10. Tomorrow, mostly sunny, but there is a small chance of showers later in the afternoon. It's going to be a high of 20. But then on Thursday, mix of sun and cloud, high 19.
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8: Clear sky tonight with a low of 10. Tomorrow, mostly sunny, but there is a small chance of showers later in the afternoon. It's going to be a high of 20. But then on Thursday, mix of sun and cloud, high 19.
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9: Clear sky tonight with a low of 10. Tomorrow, mostly sunny, but there is a small chance of showers later in the afternoon. It's going to be a high of 20. But then on Thursday, mix of sun and cloud, high 19.
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10: Clear sky tonight with a low of 10. Tomorrow, mostly sunny, but there is a small chance of showers later in the afternoon. It's going to be a high of 20. But then on Thursday, mix of sun and cloud, high 19.
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1: I don't know if any of them do that here.
2: Yeah. 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
14: Clear sky tonight with a low of 10. Tomorrow, mostly sunny, but there is a small chance of showers later in the afternoon. It's going to be a high of 20. But then on Thursday, mix of sun and cloud, high 19.
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